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Rescue, 14, engine, 14, diabetic emergency, F-2053, Gibson Street, between Leslie Avenue and Angel Street. 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

0: Rescue 1, Animalizes, at 703 3rd Avenue, between Evans Lane and James Street. Rescue 1, Animalizes, at 703 3rd Avenue, between Evans Lane and James Street. Timeout, 1922.
1: Chris, you want to route to a board?

0: Theodore Fire, psychiatric problem, at 4850 General Road, between Jackson Road. Theodore Fire, psychiatric problem, at 4850 General Road, between Jackson Road. Timeout, 1924. Theodore Fire, sick person, at 7699 Old Pascagoula Road, between Oakmont Drive East and Creel Road. Theodore Fire, sick person, at 7699 Old Pascagoula Road, between Oakmont Drive East and Creel Road. Timeout, 1925.
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At 551 Village Green Drive East. At Village Green Drive West. Engine 19. 1 fallen. At 551 Village Green Drive East. At Village Green Drive West. Timeout, 19:27 hours.

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Threatening suicide. At 19440 Sidley Lane, between Center Street. Citronel Fire. 1. Threatening suicide. At 19440 Sidley Lane, between Center Street. 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
2: 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Station 1, breathing difficulty, at 2980 Pretty Branch Drive West, between Pretty Branch Drive East and Spanish Oak Drive. Timeout, 1934.
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1: 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Theodore Fryer, altered mental status, at 6232 Spanish Trail Drive, between Theodore Dawes Road. Timeout, 1948.

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0: Engine 69, stroke, at 900 West Main Street, between Percy Avenue and Neely Avenue. Engine 69, stroke, at 900 West Main Street, between Percy Avenue and Neely Avenue. Timeout, 20:03. Engine 67, breathing difficulty, at 4731 St. Stephen's Road, between Hope Avenue and Faith Avenue. Engine 67, breathing difficulty, at 4731 St. Stephen's Road, between Hope Avenue and Faith Avenue. Timeout, 20:03.
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2: 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Timeout 20:05.
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0: 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Is EMS on scene of the other call, I think General Road?

0: 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Timeout, 20:07.
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0: Richard Carr, 61, stroke, at 900 West Main Street, between Percy Avenue and Neely Avenue. Richard Carr, 61, stroke, at 900 West Main Street, between Percy Avenue and Neely Avenue. Timeout, 20:08.
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1: 69, go ahead.
0: Can you find the address?
1: He advised he's going to be on the railroad tracks right by the Blunt School Association.
0: On the railroad tracks, so engine 69 investigating.
1: Copy investigating. The overdose. She just scared. Turn around. Go.
0: Copy that.
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1: 69, copy, sir.

0: 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My apologies. Are you en route to the site call?
1: 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We're at patient.
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0: 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I don't see an SPD.
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0: 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We're going to be leaving the same PD. 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

0: 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Y'all can go ahead and back up if you want to. 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
3: 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I did ask her if she had another way into the house, just in case, but just leave.
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0: Turnerville Fire, 1 Fallen, at 13900 Celeste Road, between Roberts Road and Smith Drive South. Turnerville Fire, 1 Fallen, at 13900 Celeste Road, between Roberts Road and Smith Drive South. Timeout, 2046.
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It's going to be behind the stage.

0: 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It's going to be for one heat exposure behind the stage at the rodeo site.
1: 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So it's a heat exposure behind the stage. Is EMS needed?
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2: 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Dauphin Island Fire, environmental exposure, at 545 Lemoyne Drive, between DeSoto Avenue and Deltan Avenue. 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
1: 4. Traumatic injury. 10, 51, Belvedere Circle, West. Between Belvedere Circle, South, and Falls Mills Road. 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Between Belvedere Circle, South, and Falls Mills Road. 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
1: 69, go ahead.
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1: Stand by. We have the patient on the line now.

0: 669, the patient's trying to yell at you through some location. She advises that there's currently no way to get in through the burglar door. You might be able to get in through a window.
1: Copy. 61 to 69. If you have to have law enforcement come out there, if you need to breach one of those ways in, you can at least have them there as a witness.
2: Copy that. Fire alarm. You've given that. Mayor, it's the department.
0: That's affirmative.

69, the sheriff's office has been notified. The call has advised them that there was a tool that was used to get inside the burglar door, and she's requesting for that tool to be used again. I don't know what that tool is at this time, though. Copy that.

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0: Do you have any patient information?
2: 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We're treating the patient now.
0: Copy that. 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

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At 7365 Celeste Road, between Twin Lakes Court and Walnut Drive. 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

0: 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At 6185 Old Pascagoula Road, between Hayfield Road and Springer Drive. Theodore Fire, one down. At 6185 Old Pascagoula Road, between Hayfield Road and Springer Drive. Timeout 2110.
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2: 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Chickasaw Fire, one fallen, at 5 Gill Street, between Howell Street and Elf Street. 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

0: Engine 67, electrical odor, at 4432 Brunswick Drive, between Deep Ridge Road and Amherst Drive. Engine 67, electrical odor, at 4432 Brunswick Drive, between Deep Ridge Road and Amherst Drive. Timeout 2148.
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2: 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This is actually going to be a transformer fire. Fire's out now. You can go ahead and dispatch after.
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0: 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Theodore Fire, Caesar, at 7699 Old Pascagoula Road, between Oakmont Drive, East, and Creel Road. Timeout, 2153.
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0: contingency 7 fire alarm after it's been notified about the pole number. The advised MVT at this time.
1: 10-4, there's no immediate hazard. 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

0: 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It's going to be a 47-year-old male complaining of a rectal bleed. Conscious alert. He'll be outside on the front porch.
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Rescue, 3, engine, 3, drug overdose, at 850 St. Anthony Street, between North Jefferson Street and North Broad Street. 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
2: Mount Vernon fire. 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At Van Jones Avenue and Reed Gore Street East. Mount Vernon fire. Vehicle fire. At Van Jones Avenue and Reed Gore Street East. Timeout, 2217.

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Theodore Fire, Test Vane, at 7970 Ellen Road, between Mardan Drive and Industrial Road. 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
0: Can you go ahead and page Cassidy? I don't think I have anybody in the area.
1: Mount Vernon 14, Cassidy has been already dispatched. We're going to go ahead and dispatch out Turnerville.
0: Creole is probably going to be closer.
1: 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Would you prefer Creole to be dispatched over Turnerville?

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2: Criolo fire, vehicle fire, at San Jones Avenue and Reed Gore Street East. Criolo fire, vehicle fire, at San Jones Avenue and Reed Gore Street East. Timeout, 2224.

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0: 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We never got a page on, not active, Streetwise.
1: Drop in, Rod. I'll try to get you another page sent out. 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
1: Theaters for one copy in the area, attempted to locate. 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

0: 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Can you repeat? We're landing 3.
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0: Theodore, copy on Theodore. Clear into 3, go ahead. 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

Theodore Fire, one down, at 7000 Rinosh Kroner Road, between Quimby Drive and Golden Avenue. Theodore Fire, one down, at 7000 Rinosh Kroner Road, between Quimby Drive and Golden Avenue. Timeout 2305.

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0: Review 14, engine 21, breathing difficulty, at 2419 St. Stephen's Road, Unit 110, between Gwynn Street and Brownlee Street. Rescue 14, engine 21, breathing difficulty, at 2419 St. Stephen's Road, Unit 110, between Gwynn Street and Brownlee Street. Timeout 2314 hours.
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She's conscious, alert. The apartment's going to be apartment 110-110.

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Between Fern Court and Flicker Court. 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F-1655 Flicker Drive. Between Fern Court and Flicker Court. Timeout 2359 hours.

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Engine, 19. Breathing difficulties. At 656 Azalea Road, between Village Green Drive and Montcliff Drive. Rescue, 19. Engine, 19. Breathing difficulties. At 656 Azalea Road, between Village Green Drive and Montcliff Drive. Timeout, 0011 hours.

0: 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Station 3, Station 2, Station 1, structure fire, at 6745, Viscon Lane, between Viscon Way South and Viscon Way North. Timeout 0014.
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3: 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Copy, I'll yes, sir.
4: Rescue 19, Engine 19, here, Senator Cottonwood, Senior Apartment, Apartment 335-335, 76-year-old female complaining of shortness of breath and stamina. She's conscious and alert.
2: Believe that's the road. That's washed out. Fire alarm, is that going to be the road that's washed out and hasn't been fixed?

0: attendant to responding units. Somebody needs to be looking at the map for alternate routes if this is the road that is washed out and if it hasn't been fixed.
1: Three, copy.
2: One, copy. I'm unaware of any other route.

0: injured your fire alarm. We're contacting the homeowner again. We're going to try to see if that road's washed out or if they know.
1: Copy, thanks.
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0: 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The homeowner advised that they have fixed the washout on the road, but now there's also a vehicle that is on fire.
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0: 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The road's been fixed, but it's extremely sandy and very narrow at the bridge point. I'm going to go ahead and continue to the fire and get the size up.
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0: One copy.

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1: 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Rescue 22, engine 22, 1 choking, at 5916 Windham Court, at East Drive. Timeout 0024 hours.

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0: 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It appears it's just woods on fire at this time. No structures are involved. I'm attempting to get a quick stop on it so it doesn't spread any structures or any cars.
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1: Go ahead.
0: Would you advise us try to chance it or wait on other brush truck to come?
1: 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The PD is attempting to come get some of y'all. Got to talk to them.
0: Copy. 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

0: 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Just to let you know, this is, there's no structure involved at this point. It's just a wood fire.
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0: Here's your big call.

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Copy. When you get here, we're going to need some more Indian packs.

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0: 3, copy.

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1: Copy. 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
0: Copy. Engine 3 to brush 3, what's your ETA? 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

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Timeout, 109 hours.

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Engine, 14. Chest pain. At 2951 First Avenue, between Roach Street and 80th Street. Rescue, 14. Engine, 14. Chest pain. At 2951 First Avenue, between Roach Street and 80th Street. Timeout, 153 hours.

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Rambay Fire, 1 assaulted, at 10520 Smith Road, between Waxman Road and Fernland Road. Rambay Fire, 1 assaulted, at 10520 Smith Road, between Waxman Road and Fernland Road. Timeout, 310.

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0: 10 Williams Fire for a traffic accident, 2770 Wilmer Road, cross of Golf Road and Turgeon Lane. 10 Williams Fire for a traffic accident, time out 060.
1: Sure, if you want to
0: 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Copy, NC. Command established.

0: Wilmer Fire, motor vehicle collision, at 2770 Wilmer Road, between Goss Road and Persian Lane. Wilmer Fire, motor vehicle collision, at 2770 Wilmer Road, between Goss Road and Persian Lane. Timeout, 606.
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0: 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Breathing difficulty. 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Between Woodcock Place and LaSalle Street. 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Breathing difficulty. S273. 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

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Between Azalea Road and Wildwood Drive. 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

0: 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Medevac is your transport.
1: I think that's...

Authorization, standby copy, Chief Lineup and Hospital Diversion Information. Chief Lineup, District 1 is Chief Smith. District 2 is Captain D'Angelo. District 3, Chief James. District 4 is Chief Carmichael. ODI is Captain Odom. Repeating the Chief Lineup, District 1, Chief Smith. District 2, Captain D'Angelo. District 3, Chief James. District 4, Chief Carmichael. On-duty investigators, Captain Odom. There are currently not any hospitals on diversion at this time. Repeating, there are currently not any hospitals on diversion at this time. Authority Mobile Fire Rescue, 0704 hours.

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At 611 Dawson Island Parkway, between Senator Street and Dublin Street. 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At 611 Dawson Island Parkway, between Senator Street and Dublin Street. Timeout, 7:15 hours.

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Between Charleston Street and Augusta Street. 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Between Charleston Street and Augusta Street. 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

0: 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Theodore Fire, 1 assaulted, at 6362 Woodside Drive South, between Lauren Drive West. Timeout, 808.
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0: Engine 3, car 4, car 3, you're responding for a 67-year-old female burned by a fire explosion. Left side of face burn, top of hands as well. Has redness on the left side. The fire is out. Patient's in the shower since the incident. Conscious, alert, breathing normal.
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0: 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At 1330 Spring Hill Avenue, between Bush Avenue and North Julia Street. 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
1: Even though it's a pretty tough one.

Engine 14, motor vehicle collision at ramp I-65 southbound to Airport Boulevard eastbound. At ramp I-65 southbound to Airport Boulevard eastbound. Engine 14, motor vehicle collision at ramp I-65 southbound to Airport Boulevard eastbound. At ramp I-65 southbound to Airport Boulevard eastbound. Timeout 9:06 hours.

0: Engine 14 responding to traffic collision. It's involving a blue Toyota and a white security vehicle. There's a 40-year-old male complaining of chest pain. PD's been notified. Medevac. My air, Newman's is in Roger Transport. Engine 8, you're responding to City Trans. Need for a 37-year-old female client, sickle cell. Patient's wearing a red shirt, blue jeans. Medevac's in Roger Transport.
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0: 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Rescue, 19, Trust, 5, Champagne, at 618 Azalea Road, between Skyline Drive North and Village Green Drive. Timeout, 909 hours.
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Rescue, 26. Syncope, at 6304 Boulevard, at Gilcrest Road. Engine, 11. Rescue, 26. Syncope, at 6304 Boulevard, at Gilcrest Road. 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
2: 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Theodore Fire, one down, at 7997 Valor Ridge Way North, between Killander Road South and Cecil Bolton Drive. Timeout, 9:16.
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0: 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The electronic alarm, general fire from zone 20. Middle smoke, also received an additional alarm from the same zone as the smoke detector. Along comes the attempted contact the key holder.
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At Village Green Drive West. 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

0: 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Citronelle Fire, Test Main, at 191 40 South 3rd Street, between Prospect Street and North 3rd Street. 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

0: 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Between Thompson Lane and Magazine Row South. 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Rescue 14. Breathing difficulty. 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

0: 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Between Cherry Street and Walnut Street. 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

0: 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Station 3, sick person, at 9764 Blackwell Nursery Road South, between Snow Road North. 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

0: 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Owl River Fire, Test Main, at 3520 Van Island Road, between Dauphin Island Parkway and Pioneer Road Extension. Timeout, 10:14.
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Between Cedarview Court and Brook Hollow Court. 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Timeout 10:46 hours.

0: 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Theodore Fire, drug overdose, at 6360 Woodside Drive, between Lauren Drive West. Timeout, 10:47.
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0: 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At 5475 Moffett Road, between Mississippi Street and Central Boulevard. Engine 18. 1 fallen. At 5475 Moffett Road, between Mississippi Street and Central Boulevard. Timeout 11:05 hours.
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2: 11, rescue, 22, 1 down, at A400 Air Force Boulevard, between Joseph Drawn Drive and Air Terminal Drive. Engine 11, rescue, 22, 1 down, at 8400 Airport Boulevard, between Joseph Drawn Drive and Air Terminal Drive. Timeout 11:06 hours.

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0: 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It's going to be for one that's requesting medical attention. We have unknown further at this time. They're advising for you to come to the main entrance, so someone will direct you from there.

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2: Ang Avenue and West Clark Avenue, Engine 69, public assistance at 822 Sample Street. Between Chazhang Avenue and West Clark Avenue. Timeout 1114.
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2: Engine 7, respond non-emergency eye injuries at Raceway, at 5455 Highway 90, between Coca-Cola Road and Tilden Corner Parkway. Engine 7, respond non-emergency eye injuries at Raceway, at 5455 Highway 90, between Coca-Cola Road and Tilden Corner Parkway. Timeout, 1120 hours.

0: 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Unknown further. The patient's occupying a white Suburban Medevac and Roger Transport.
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4: 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At 10470 Tom Waller Road, between Waxton Road and Fernland Road. Ramsey Fire, 6%. At 10470 Tom Waller Road, between Waxton Road and Fernland Road. Timeout, 1126.

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At 1551 Old Shell Road. Between North Catherine Street and Kilmarnock Street. Engine, sync. 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At 1551 Old Shell Road. Between North Catherine Street and Kilmarnock Street. Timeout, 11:35 hours.

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Between North Catherine Street and Kilmarnock Street. Rescue, 8. 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F-1551 Old Shell Road. Between North Catherine Street and Kilmarnock Street. Timeout, 11:36 hours.

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Rescue, 14. Altered mental status. F, 1871, Hess Road. F, Warren Road. Engine, 14. Rescue, 14. Altered mental status. F, 1871, Hess Road. F, Warren Road. Timeout, 11:40 hours.

Rescue 14, Engine 14, you're responding to Plains, All-American Carnival. Before approximately 70-year-old female, claim of altered mental status, patient is conscious, breathing normal. Should be occupying a white SUV, advising for you to come to the front gate. Someone will direct you from there. PD's been notified as well.

0: 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We're going to check on the drivers at this time.
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Station 1 Fallen, at 3052 Killinder Road North, between Wards Lane. Timeout, 11:44.

0: Station 1, 1 fallen, at 3052 Chillinger Road North, between Wards Lane. Station 1, 1 fallen, at 3052 Chillinger Road North, between Wards Lane. Timeout, 11:44.
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Between Timberland Drive North and Bonanza Court. 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Trash fire. At 8080 Bonanza Drive. Between Timberland Drive North and Bonanza Court. 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

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Seven Hills Fire, 1 Fallen, at 10822 Rigby Drive, between Middle Oak Drive West. 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

0: 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Unit A1. Between Noble Drive North and Jackson Road. Engine 7, 1 down. At auto zone. At 5451 Paul Mills Road. Unit A1. Between Noble Drive North and Jackson Road. Timeout 11:54 hours.
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1: 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They were canceled.
0: That is correct. They are still needed. The patient's vehicle is being left on scene, and the company is needing assistance.
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0: N, 19, Rep U, 19, breathing difficulties, at 639 Azaleon Road, Unit 105, between Skyline Drive North and Village Green Drive. Engine, 19, Rep U, 19, breathing difficulties, at 639 Azaleon Road, Unit 105, between Skyline Drive North and Village Green Drive. Timeout, 12:25 hours.
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Seven Hills Fire, sick person, at 7701 Evans Road East, between Evans Road South. Seven Hills Fire, sick person, at 7701 Evans Road East, between Evans Road South. Timeout, 12:43.

Engine 3, 1 down. At 951 Government Street, between Marine Street and Charles Street. Engine 3, 1 down.

Engine 3, 1 down. At 951 Government Street, between Marine Street and Charles Street. Engine 3, 1 down. At 951 Government Street, between Marine Street and Charles Street. Timeout, 12:45 hours.

0: 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At 951 Government Street, between Marine Street and Charles Street. Rescue 3, 1 down. At 951 Government Street, between Marine Street and Charles Street. Timeout, 12:46 hours.
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0: 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Truck, 4. Vehicle fire. At Africa Town Boulevard. At Herbert Street. Engine, 14. Truck, 4. Vehicle fire. At Africa Town Boulevard. At Herbert Street. Timeout, 13:05 hours.
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Engine 14, truck 4, you're responding for a report of a vehicle that's on fire on the eastbound lane. Going to be near the Appleton Bridge. PD's been notified.

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0: 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Sick person. At 19435 North 4th Street, between West LeBaron Avenue and Pecan Street. Citronelle Fire. Sick person. At 19435 North 4th Street, between West LeBaron Avenue and Pecan Street. Timeout 1313.
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Between McMay Drive and McVeigh Drive North. 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

0: 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Between Dogwood Drive and Moffett Road. 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

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Heat exposure at 1660 Spring Hill Avenue between USA Children's and Women's Parkway and Gilbert Street. 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

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Altered mental status. At 3263 Cottage Hill Road. Between Sledge Drive and Pleasant Valley Road. Engine 23. Altered mental status. At 3263 Cottage Hill Road. Between Sledge Drive and Pleasant Valley Road. 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
2: 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One threatening suicide. F-618 Azalea Road. Between Skyline Drive North and Village Green Drive. Engine 19. One threatening suicide. F-618 Azalea Road. Between Skyline Drive North and Village Green Drive. Timeout 13:59 hours.
3: A fire. Altered mental status. F-12401 Sopelos Road. Between Grand Bay Wilmer Road South. Grand Bay Fire. Altered mental status. F-12401 Sopelos Road. Between Grand Bay Wilmer Road South. Timeout 13:59.

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Engine 8. Public assistance. At 1700 Dawson Street, between North Reed Avenue and Thames Avenue. Engine 8. Public assistance. At 1700 Dawson Street, between North Reed Avenue and Thames Avenue. Timeout 14:01 hours.

Tanner Williams Fire, Vehicle Fire, at 9933 Tanner Williams Road, between Snow Road North. Tanner Williams Fire, Vehicle Fire, at 9933 Tanner Williams Road, between Snow Road North. Timeout, 1404.

Station 2, smoke investigation, at 4734 Lock Road, between Frank Maples Road. Station 2, smoke investigation, at 4734 Lock Road, between Frank Maples Road. Timeout, 1405. Fire. Vehicle fire. At 9933 Tanner Williams Road. Between Snow Road North. Seven Hills Fire. Vehicle fire. At 9933 Tanner Williams Road. Between Snow Road North. Timeout 1406.

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0: 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At PNC Bank. At 5399 Highway 90. Between Falls Mill Road and Three Notch Road. Engine 7, 1 down. At PNC Bank. At 5399 Highway 90. Between Falls Mill Road and Three Notch Road. Timeout, 14:20 hours.
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One down. At PNC Bank. At 5399 Highway 90. Between Paul's Mill Road and Three Notch Road. Rescue 19. One down. At PNC Bank. At 5399 Highway 90. Between Paul's Mill Road and Three Notch Road. 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
2: 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Rescue 1, engine 1, breathing difficulty, at 1732 Donham Drive, between Donham Court and Owlsbury Road. Rescue 1, engine 1, breathing difficulty, at 1732 Donham Drive, between Donham Court and Owlsbury Road. Timeout, 1448 hours.

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1: Highway 90, between 4 Road and Theodore Dawes Road, timeout, 1451 hours.
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Rescue, 12, truck, 17, syncope, at 3014 Spring Hill Avenue, between Ogden Avenue and Moffitt Road. Rescue, 12, truck, 17, syncope, at 3014 Spring Hill Avenue, between Ogden Avenue and Moffitt Road. Timeout, 1453 hours.

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0: Harlem, Theodore Orange 4, in the area. 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

0: Theodore Fire, 6 person, at 5725 Old Pascagoula Road, between Hillman Corner Parkway and Whitworth Road. Theodore Fire, 6 person, at 5725 Old Pascagoula Road, between Hillman Corner Parkway and Whitworth Road. Timeout, 1500.
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Engine, 14, altered mental status, at 2104 Pleasant Avenue, between Shavers Street and Denton Road. Timeout, 15, 18 hours.

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0: 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Station 1, Station 3, motor vehicle collision, at the River Church, at 5610 McCrary Road, between Ice Pond Road Extension and Mavis Lane. Timeout, 1520.
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1: Versus 26, cause you're showing your route 1525. Engine 14, Newman's is en route. 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The approximately 55-year-old female had a syncopal episode. 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

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Seven Hills Fire, sick person, at 10561 Jeff Hamilton Road. 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

Chickasaw Fire, breathing difficulty, at 203 Myrtlewood Avenue, between Pelham Street and Forest Street. Chickasaw Fire, breathing difficulty, at 203 Myrtlewood Avenue, between Pelham Street and Forest Street. Timeout, 1544.

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0: 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Singapore. F-2001, Diggs Avenue, F-Moss Drive, North. Engine 14, Rescue 14, Syncope. F-2001, Diggs Avenue, F-Moss Drive, North. Timeout, 1548 hours.
1: 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Timeout, 1548.
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0: 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At 611 Dawson Island Parkway, between Senator Street and Dublin Street. Engine 9, lifting of system. At 611 Dawson Island Parkway, between Senator Street and Dublin Street. Timeout, 1558 hours.
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2: 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Yeah. Numbers is on scene. They're requesting you respond back to the location. There was some confusion with that.

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0: 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At 251 North Bayou Street, between St. Anthony Street and 8th Street. Engine, freeze. Electronic alarm, commercial. At 251 North Bayou Street, between St. Anthony Street and 8th Street. Timeout, 16:03 hours.
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Respond 9 emergency 1 assaulted. At 2104 Robinson Drive. Between Dauphin Island Parkway and Keith Street. Engine 16. Respond 9 emergency 1 assaulted. At 2104 Robinson Drive. Between Dauphin Island Parkway and Keith Street. 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

0: St. Elmo Fire, Caesar, at 7260 Murray Heights Drive North, between North Valley Court and Spring Circle. 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Timeout, 1624.
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Engine 1, person locked in a vehicle, between ramp I-65 southbound to Highway 158 and Stanley Way. Engine 1, person locked in a vehicle, between ramp I-65 southbound to Highway 158 and Stanley Way. Timeout, 1643. 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
1: Engine 68, marine vessel fire, between Cushla McLeod Road and Lynn Road. Timeout, 17.05. 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
5: 69 route.
3: 69 route, 1706. All units responding, correct address is 6160, 6160, Highway 45. Cross streets of Cushman McLeod Road and Lynn Road. Stand by for further info.
0: 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Timeout, 17.06 hours.
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0: 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CD's been notified.
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0: Track 5, you're responding for a report of white smoke in the area. Could possibly be coming from that NVC on Cottage Hill in Oldwood. Unknown further.

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1: Person, at 5510 Natchez Highway, between Albert Evans Road North and Brady Dunn Road South. Wilmer Fire, sick person, at 5510 Natchez Highway, between Albert Evans Road North and Brady Dunn Road South. Timeout, 17:15.

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0: 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Tulsa Beaver Fire, 6 person, at 1051 Red Fox Road West, between Choctaw Avenue and Mass Drive. Timeout, 1721.
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0: 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Conscious, ready to verify.
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1: PD doesn't have any units citywide at this time.
0: Yeah, but it does look like there's a fire hydrant just south of where y'all are at, but before Cushman-McLeod Road on the southbound side of 45.
3: Copy that. Most of the issue is that it's a fuel fire, so it's water isn't helping the circumstance.
0: Cover that.
3: We have it mostly extinguished with a fire extinguisher. We're going to see if we can put a little bit more on there now.
0: Cover that.

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0: 26. We're on scene. Workers here say the patient's not at the clubhouse here. Can you get an updated location, please?
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0: 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One fallen. At 11700, Moe's Lane North, between Mamie Drive. Ramsey fire. One fallen. At 11700, Moe's Lane North, between Mamie Drive. 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
1: That's negative. We attempted to contact the patient multiple times. They did not answer. They thought they were making their way from hole number 8. Rushy 26, the person that allowed them to use the phone has left a location.
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0: Carl Lamuto, Santa Barbara 23 on the scene. I have one vehicle, an 18-wheeler, sorry, two vehicles, an 18-wheeler. I-10 is going to be shut down at this time. I-10 westbound.
1: I-10.

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0: 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At 6520 Bellwood Drive East. Between Bellwood Drive West and Huntington Drive. 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

0: 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Altered mental status. At 900 Alabama State Docks Boulevard. 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Engine, 3. 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At 900 Alabama State Docks Boulevard. 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
1: 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At 2955 Truett Street, between North Belmead Road and South Atmore Avenue. Engine 68, gunshot. At 2955 Truett Street, between North Belmead Road and South Atmore Avenue. Timeout, 18:10. Theodore Fire, 1 fallen. At Barnwood Drive and Barnes Road. Theodore Fire, 1 fallen. At Barnwood Drive and Barnes Road. Timeout, 18:11.
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0: 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Range line, road. Between Halls Mill Road and Highway 90. Rescue, 19. Engine, 19. 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Range line, road. Between Halls Mill Road and Highway 90. Timeout, 18 hours. Engine 6, hemorrhage, at 3446, Lloyd Lane, Unit B3, between Oxtail Drive and Gerby Road. Engine 6, hemorrhage, at 3446, Lloyd Lane, Unit B3, between Oxtail Drive and Gerby Road. Timeout, 18 hours. Engine 23, respond non-emergency 1 assaulted, at 5916 Dixie Main, at West Road. Engine 23, respond non-emergency 1 assaulted, at 5916 Dixie Main, at West Road. Timeout, 18 hours.
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0: 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He will be wearing cream-colored pants, a blue shirt, located in the lobby of the location.
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0: 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He is conscious, alert, breathing verified. 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
0: 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It's going to be just north of the location. County's on the end. Peter Sprint 1, it looks like it's going to be on Barnwood Drive. That's where county units have.
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0: Engine 68, 1 fallen, at 219 Max Street, between Edison Street and John Street. Engine 68, 1 fallen, at 219 Max Street, between Edison Street and John Street. Timeout, 1846.
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0: Engine 14, altered mental status, at 2104 Pleasant Avenue, between Shavers Street and Anton Road. Engine 14, altered mental status, at 2104 Pleasant Avenue, between Shavers Street and Anton Road. Timeout, 1850 hours.
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